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Somebody say, this is fresh. 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

0: This is Hope for Our Generation, brought to you by the Deep Alive Bible Church. Today, God's servant, Pastor Dr. William Kumuyi, will be ministering and praying for you. Expect God to bless you, and you shall be blessed in Jesus' name. Amen.
1: Let's have a word of prayer as we go into the Word of God today. Almighty God, we thank you for the remembrance of the resurrection of the Lord Jesus Christ. We thank you because of the power that comes along with faith in that resurrection. We pray, Lord, that today you will touch everybody's life and let the resurrection power of the Lord Jesus Christ work mightily in every heart in Jesus' name. We bless your name and we look up to you that we'll see the manifestation of that resurrection power in every life that believes. In Jesus' name, we pray. As we have noted already, today we are celebrating and commemorating the resurrection of the Lord Jesus Christ. In the early church, every message concluded with the resurrection of Jesus Christ. Most of the epistles talk about the resurrection of the Lord Jesus Christ. In fact, every first day of the week, every Sunday, the believers came together to commemorate and to remember, to have a memorial kind of and a celebration of the resurrection of Jesus Christ. And it is wonderful at least that once a year like this, all Christendom will remember the resurrection of Jesus Christ. I say it will be more wonderful if we would remember this resurrection of Jesus Christ virtually every week. Why not every day? Look at 2 Timothy chapter 2, verse 8. 2 Timothy chapter 2, verse 8. Remember that Jesus Christ of the seed of David was raised from the dead according to my gospel. Is it right to remember the resurrection of Jesus Christ? Here is a command. Remember that Jesus Christ of the seed of David was raised from the dead according to my gospel. Can we preach the gospel without remembering the resurrection of Jesus Christ? Remember that Jesus Christ of the seed of David was raised from the dead according to my gospel. You know, the Lord is so happy that we remember the resurrection of the Lord Jesus Christ. You need to understand this, that it is an indisputable fact that in the early morning of the first day of the week following the crucifixion, the grave of Jesus Christ was found empty. Jesus had risen from the dead. And as we consider the resurrection of Jesus Christ today, there are three things that interest me. And I believe that these three things should interest you as well. In fact, it's so important you know about these three things. Number one, the fact. Number two, faith. Number three, future. Number one, the fact of Christ's resurrection. The fact, it's not a fiction, the fact. It's not just an idle tale, the fact. It's not the supposition or the opinion of some religious people, the historical fact of Christ's resurrection. Number two, faith benefits in Christ's resurrection. We're not just to know about the resurrection of Jesus Christ, and we're not just to tell the story. We're not just to celebrate the resurrection of Jesus Christ. It has benefit. And when you believe on the Lord Jesus Christ, there are benefits coming from that faith. The faith benefits in Christ's resurrection. Then number three, do you know there is a future reality of our own resurrection? As a result of the fact that Jesus Christ rose from the dead, we also are going to rise if we die. In fact, there are believers, according to the word of God, looking for the day when Christ will come. And then, if we're still alive, we have not died, our bodies will be changed, will be taken up, will be cut away without seeing death. The fact, the faith, the future. Let's go to number one, the fact of Christ's resurrection. There are so many passages of scripture to read to you concerning the fact of his resurrection. But then we cannot read all the passages. Let me just give this to you. In Matthew chapter 28, reading from verse 1, you have the account of the resurrection of Jesus Christ. And as you look at this, Matthew chapter 28, from verse 1, and you read all through to verse 10, you will see the account of the story of the resurrection of Jesus. In fact, we have on record 4 different accounts of eyewitnesses of Christ's resurrection. You have the account in Matthew, you have it in Mark, you have it in Luke, you have it in John. Christ himself appeared to his disciples, offering undeniable proofs of his resurrection. In fact, Thomas, who doubted, later saw him and testified to the truth of the resurrection of Jesus Christ. As you look at Matthew chapter 28, why don't you open your Bible, if you have one there, to Matthew chapter 28, verse 1. In the end of the Sabbath, as it began to dawn, toward the first day of the week, came Mary Magdalene and the other Mary to see the sepulchre. And behold, there was a great earthquake, for the angel of the Lord descended from heaven and came and rolled back the stone from the door and sat upon it. His countenance was like lightning, and his raiment white as snow. And for fear of him, the keepers did shake and became as dead men. And the angel answered and said unto the women, Fear not ye, for I know that ye seek Jesus, which was crucified. He is not here, for he is risen, as he said, Come see the place where the Lord lay, and go quickly and tell his disciples that he is risen from the dead. And behold, he goeth before you into Galilee. There shall ye see him. Lo, I have told you. I've read up to verse 7. I encourage you to read later the whole chapter. Because of time, I'll not be able to read the whole chapter with you. But listen to this. The soldiers testified to the resurrection of Jesus Christ. 2, the religious Jews bribed those soldiers to silence them. How do we say that today? They gave them harsh money. That is, keep quiet, don't talk about it, don't reveal it. We know it is true, but we don't want the information to spread out. Hush, take the money. Then number 3, an angel even announced it. Think about that, the angel came from heaven, rolled away the stone, sat upon the throne, and announced it and said, Behold, he is risen, it's not here. Number 4, the tomb was empty. What other information? What other proof do we need that the angel announced it, even the soldiers talked about it, even the religious Jews knew that it was true, but then they silenced them by bribing them, and the tomb was empty. Number 5, the Marys, not only one Mary, the Marys saw him eventually, even after the resurrection. Number 6, the apostles saw him and even ate with him. Can you think about that? They knew him. They ate with him before he was crucified, after the crucifixion and the death and the resurrection. They saw him and ate with him. Number 7, Thomas the doubter was convinced by the Lord because he saw the Lord. He was then convinced beyond a shadow of a doubt. Can you think about a doubter being convinced beyond any shadow of doubt? You know that he actually rose from the dead. Jesus Christ came. That's in John chapter 20. From verse 17 all through to verse 29, he said, I will not believe except I see. This is too great for me to just take in like that without evidence. And so the 8th day Jesus Christ came and showed him the hand and showed him the side and said, Be not faithless, but be believing. And then Thomas said, My Lord and my God. And then Jesus Christ said, Thomas, you believe because you have seen me. Seeing is believing, you have said. But blessed are those people who have not seen me and yet have believed. Number 8, the apostles of the Lord Jesus Christ declared Christ's resurrection in Jerusalem, where he had been crucified without being silenced or contradicted. Now you think about this. If Jesus had not risen, there would have been some evidence to the contrary. But the apostles went up and down

The rose from the dead. Now, what are the benefits of the resurrection of Jesus Christ? As you believe on the Lord Jesus Christ, that he rose from the dead, what benefits do you get thereby? This leads me to point two, faith benefits in Christ's resurrection. In Romans chapter 10, reading from verses 9 and 10. Romans chapter 10, verses 9 and 10. That if thou shalt confess with thy mouth the Lord Jesus, and shalt believe in thine heart that God has raised him from the dead, thou shalt be saved. That's a faith benefit. If you will believe in your very heart that God raised him from the dead on your behalf to take away your sin, then it says you will be saved. Then in verse 10, for with the heart man believeth unto righteousness, and with the mouth confession is made unto salvation. With your mouth you confess, because with your heart you have believed. Christ's resurrection brought remarkable lifelong change into his disciples. Do you remember the condition and the spiritual state and the emotional condition of those disciples before Jesus rose from the dead? They were so blank, they were in utter despair. They appeared to be hopeless. They had a great kind of fear that made them to remain behind the closed doors. But then when Jesus rose from the dead and they saw him in his resurrection power and resurrection body too, glorified body, from blank and utter despair, they were brought to a courage that nothing could shake. Sudden radical change came upon those disciples after Christ's resurrection, and of course after the pouring out of the Holy Ghost upon those people. You see, it is the resurrection of Jesus Christ that proves that his death is of sufficient value to cover all our sins. When you think about Jesus Christ, that he died, and then God approved of that sacrifice by granting him that power to rise from the dead, it is that resurrection that grants us the proof that his death has been accepted by the Lord, and that death is of sufficient value to cover, to erase, to blot out, to remove all our sins. In his death, we have an all-sufficient ground for knowing that the blackest sin, the vilest sin, the dirtiest sin is atoned for. In fact, your sin may be as high as the highest mountain, but the sacrifice that covers that sin, cleanses that sin, removes that sin, that sacrifice is as high as the highest heaven. Put it this way, your guilt may be as deep as the ocean, but the atonement of Jesus Christ that swallows up your sin is as deep as eternity. So then, it means that because Jesus Christ died, your sins can be forgiven. And it is the resurrection of Jesus Christ that grants us the proof that that death, that sacrifice, that atonement of Jesus Christ is all-sufficient, is perfect and completely acceptable in the sight of the Lord. Oh, you say, can't I be a Christian and not believe the resurrection of Jesus Christ? Can't I be reconciled to God and just choose not to believe the resurrection of Jesus Christ? Can't I be a good Christian, a good believer, and not believe in the resurrection of Jesus Christ? Well, you cannot. One, if you do not believe in the resurrection of Jesus Christ, you'll be doubting the historical fact of an event that actually took place. It's like, can I be a human being, scientific, knowledgeable, and accepted to all scientific people without believing the world is round? Can't I live a normal life and do everything that I want to do without believing the world is round? Oh, we'll say, we know that the world is round. And that is a fact. And if it's a fact, how can you be an intelligent human being and not believe a proven fact? And so the same way, the resurrection of Jesus Christ is a fact. Angels talked about it, and men talked about it, disciples talked about it, and enemies of Jesus talked about it, the soldiers knew about it, and even the enemies, the Jews, they wanted to bribe them so that they'll hush them up.

0: Wouldn't you believe an historical fact? It was something that really took place. Not only that, your faith hinges on it. Christianity hinges on it. The very pivotal point, the center of the Christian faith, is on that resurrection. Look at 1 Corinthians chapter 15. 1 Corinthians chapter 15 and in verse 14. And if Christ be not risen, then is our preaching vain, and your faith also is vain. You see that you cannot manifest any faith in God at all, any faith in Christ at all, any faith for your justification, for your forgiveness, for your peace with God, for your reconciliation with God, for the blotting out of all your sins, without believing that Jesus Christ actually rose from the dead. That verse 14 again says, and if Christ be not risen, then is our preaching vain, and your faith also is vain. Verse 17, and if Christ be not raised, your faith is vain. Ye are yet in your sins. Do you see that? If you do not believe that Jesus Christ actually rose from the dead, the power of Christ's resurrection will not work in your life. For that power to work in your life, you have to believe that he rose from the dead. You see, the power of Christ's resurrection works in various ways in the believer's life. If you're a real believer, it is the power of Christ's resurrection that works in such a mighty way in your own life. I want you to look at Ephesians chapter 1. Ephesians chapter 1, verse 19. And what is the exceeding power? The exceeding, that is, this is very great, the exceeding greatness of his power towards what? Who believe, according to the working of his mighty power, which he wrought in Christ, verse 20, when he raised him from the dead and set him at his own right hand in the heavenly places. So then, when you believe, the power of resurrection begins to work in your life. You see, you have a lot of weaknesses. It is the power of that resurrection that will take the weakness away. It is that justifies you. Because you see, now that you have believed on the Lord Jesus Christ, that he died for you, he was buried, and he rose from the dead, then the power of that resurrection will work in your life. In fact, it will even make you a new creation, a new creature. In 1 Peter chapter 1, 1 Peter chapter 1, from verse 3, blessed be the God and Father of our Lord Jesus Christ, which according to his abundant mercy has begotten us again unto a lively hope by the resurrection of Jesus Christ from the dead, to an inheritance incorruptible and undefiled, and that fadeth not away, reserved in heaven for you. You see, you are begotten into a lively hope. It's like you become a new creature. New life comes in you because of the resurrection of the Lord Jesus Christ. In fact, do you know that as you believe on the Lord Jesus Christ and you place your faith constantly on that Jesus Christ because he rose from the dead, something happens to even your mortal body. In Romans chapter 8 and verse 11, Romans chapter 8 verse 11, but if the spirit of him that raised up Jesus from the dead dwell in you, he that raised up Christ from the dead shall also quicken, make alive, strengthen your mortal bodies by his spirit that dwelleth in you. So then you see there are great advantages in believing and great benefits in believing that Jesus actually rose from the dead. In fact, it was one of the greatest prayers of Paul the Apostle. In Philippians chapter 3, verse 10. Philippians chapter 3 verse 10. He said, that I may know him and the power of his resurrection. And that is what you need to know. When temptations come, that you may know him and the power of resurrection. When your humanness, your human weakness is likely to make you to yield unto temptation, that you may know him and the power of his resurrection. When you are tired, when life appears meaningless, that you may know him and the power of his resurrection. You know, it is the resurrection of Jesus Christ that makes us to know that light will triumph over darkness, that good will triumph over evil, that the lamp of God that I spoke about will triumph over even the roaring lion that is coming from the world, because it says the devil goes about like a roaring lion. And it is the resurrection of Jesus Christ that tells us that even that Lamb of God will triumph over the one that looks like a fearful, fierce lion wanting to destroy your life. When you experience the power of Christ's resurrection, I said it will work in various ways in your life. Now let me come to the last point. I've told you about the fact of Christ's resurrection. I've told you of faith benefits in Christ's resurrection. Now the future reality of our resurrection. Have you ever thought about that? Because he lives, we also shall live. Because he rose from the dead, it says our own resurrection is very definite. That is, all believers who have died, whatever kind of death, in the sea, in the plain, burnt to death, whatever the kind of death, or after they died, then they were buried, and their dust, you know, was scattered all about. Whatever kind of death, the power of God, which works with the power of Christ's resurrection, is going to raise up all those who have been dead. Look at 1 Thessalonians chapter 4, verse 14. 4:14. For if we believe that Jesus died and rose again, even so, them also which sleep in Jesus, that means those who die Christians, those who die in Jesus, it says, will God bring with him. That is, a time is coming when Christ is going to come, and then those who have died, they're going to rise from the dead. 2 Corinthians chapter 4. 2 Corinthians chapter 4, verse 14. Now, this to help you remember. When I said 1 Thessalonians, I said 4:14. Now I say 2 Corinthians, you know what it is again? 4:14. I always like to tell you how to remember some of the verses or some of the things I tell you. Now 2 Corinthians chapter 4 verse 14. Knowing that he which raised up the Lord Jesus shall also raise up us also by Jesus, and shall present us with you. You see, it tells us in the two references, 4:14. The two references, 4:14. 1 Thessalonians 4:14. 2 Corinthians 4:14. That because Jesus rose from the dead, that you, a believer, you are given a guarantee of your own resurrection. Now, in conclusion, let me tell you this. As we think and as we celebrate the resurrection of the Lord Jesus Christ, I want you to remember that your present spiritual privilege in the resurrection of Jesus Christ is that he will turn you away from all iniquity. And it will work by its exceeding greatness of power in your own life, so that you'll be totally free from all your sin, all your evil, all your weaknesses. We're told in Acts of the Apostles chapter 3 and verse 26. Acts chapter 3 verse 26. Unto you first, God, having raised up his son Jesus, sent him to bless you in turning away every one of you from his iniquities. You see, because of the resurrection of Jesus Christ, now you can be turned away from all your iniquities. If you will look up to the Lord and believe, number one, the fact of Christ's resurrection. Number two, faith benefits in Christ's resurrection. Number three, the future reality of your own resurrection. If you believe on the Lord Jesus, who is raised from the dead, and you believe in that resurrection power, you can be turned from all your iniquities and you'll be free from your sin. He'll forgive you. He'll erase the penalty that you should have suffered because he has suffered for you. And then he will grant you peace. He'll give you the peace. He'll give you the pardon. He'll also remove all the punishment you should have got. And then he will give you the power to go and live in newness of life. Because of the greatness of his power, the power of resurrection that works in every one of us. Let's pray together. Heavenly Father, we thank you because today we're remembering the resurrection of Jesus Christ. Oh Lord, we thank you because of the resurrection, because of the proof that Christ's atonement, Christ's sacrifice, and Christ's shedding of his blood has been acceptable in your own sight. The proof of it is his resurrection. Lord, we believe. And we pray that for many who are looking up to you today, cleanse them from all their sin. Remove all the evils in their own lives. Set them free completely so that they will go in the power of Christ's resurrection and be overcomers over all sin, over all temptation, and over all attacks and evil that Satan or agents of Satan may bring against their lives. Thank you because we know you have answered. In Jesus' name we pray. What do we say all together? Amen.
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singing, y'all. But they couldn't triumph over me. Because greater is he that is in me than he that's in the world. That's what they did.

as we pray to our Father, who is able to do exceedingly abundantly above all that we could ask or think. Let us pray. Good morning, Jesus. Now having you here, I hear joy bells whenever you are near. No more sorrow, no more fears, for you have given us power. That's why with your victory we cheer. For this is the day that you have made, and no matter what it looks like, sounds like, or very well may be, I will rejoice and be glad in it. Father, first of all, we want to thank you for life that exists in us today at this very hour. We want to thank you for help to do any and everything. We want to thank you for strength that enables us with the ability to fulfill our purpose in you. For if it had not been for your power, this day would not exist. So, Father, we just want to say thank you. I praise you, Father, for your goodness, your kindness, your mercy, and your wonderful grace. Father, I just want to thank you for after all the things I've been through. I want to thank you for the things that I didn't understand, that were not a part even of my plans. Things that rock my boat, and I thank you, God, for calming my sea. You, Jesus, allowed it to be. When things were good and things were bad, you, Jesus, never left me, neither did you forsake me. For, Lord, you've been so good to me. I've had disappointments, I've had letdowns, I've had drama, I had trauma, some darker days and sleepless nights. But you, Jesus, were right there for me. Jesus, I could hear you.

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I need your touch. Touch me now. Touch me again. For I want to be touched by you. For I'm in your hand. You are the potter and I am the clay. I am on the wheel. Mold me and make me and shape me into what you need me to be. For you, Jesus, are the righteous that's never done wrong. You are the absolute answer to every question. You are the joy that flows in my mind and in the midst of confusion. That's why I call your name, Jesus. For your name is a strong tower, and we are the righteous, and we run therein. You, Jesus. Because everything else has to come subject to your name, Jesus. Jesus. It's just something about calling your name, Jesus. There's power in your name. There's healing in your name. There's victory in your name. We call your name. Father, life has not been a fairy tale, but Lord,

and to rest, rule, and abide with me. Oh, sweet Jesus, you are the sweet lily in the valley of decision. Sweet Jesus, the star that shines brighter than the situation. Thank you, Lord, for never leaving me when I was wrong. Forgive me again, Jesus. This day, forgive me. Lord, I want to be saved. Save me from myself. Not the things that others may know, but save me from my DNA. Save me from the perpetual sins of my ancestors. Save me today. Those things that don't have faces, but they've got spirits. They have a nature that can lead us to destruction. Save me, Lord. I come against sickness and disease that others have died from, but I'm still here. Yet I praise you, Lord, and I come against everything that would try to detour, to distract me from executing the plan for my life and building the kingdom of God. I come against the things that lie dormant to launch an attack on the possibilities for progression in our lives. Father, I pray for our children's lives and our seed, generations to come, for all that the enemy did to us in the past. I cancel every assignment with the authority of the blood of Jesus and the blood that makes the wrong right, the blood that straightens out the crooked and the twisted, turns the backward around and puts you in front of the wicked. Oh, saint of God, you have, yes, you have the authority to speak life to dead situations. You've gotten weary, but you can't faint. You may be tired, frustrated, and baffled, bewildered, despondent because of life. But oh, my sister and oh, my brother, hold on. Push through. Climb over it. Go around it. If you can't fly, then run. If you can't run, then walk. If you can't walk, then crawl. By all means, keep on moving. I need a change. You need a change. We need a change. We need a change in our minds from poverty to a perspective of prosperity. We need a change from destitute to a decision of destination. We need a change from the mentality of blaming to a responsibility of making a change for the better. Father, I pray today that you would change us. Change us for the better. Change us in our assessing life according

0: great assignment that you've given unto me. I invoke your spirit of excellence, that you will be proud of what you will see in me. And I will glorify you, and I will glorify your name, because nothing is bigger than it. And the things that we pray, we have the confidence that you will perform them. Father, we thank you for this time.
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But I understood. Sweet dawn. Hoping today is a very productive day for you.

Saturday the 12th, September, in the year 2026. Good morning and welcome. Some praise, some worship. Rona, good morning to you. Is it your birthday today?

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The sun is out in all its splendor.

0: Good morning, happy birthday to Francilia Charles, wishing you speedy recovery from your sister, Nadia 66. Shouting out my bestie, DJ Spoiler. Good morning to you from Nadia 66. Ernest, good morning. It's a Saturday morning. You know what happens on a Saturday. Hello, talk to me. Good morning.
1: How are you? I'm not too bad.
0: Okay.
1: Mm-hmm. Every time I hear that song, Matt, it touches me.
0: It does. Wow.
1: Oh, it's Franklin.
0: Franklin is good. I've not seen him here just yet, but I think he's fine.
1: Well, Matt, have a good day. God bless you.
0: Have a great day. Yampis.
1: Yeah.
0: Good morning to you, Yampis. Good morning to you.

0: Good morning, good morning. Have some hope.
1: Good morning.
0: Good morning to you. Morning.
1: Mm-hmm. Morning. I'd like to wish happy birthday to my one and only daughter, Yannicka Blair.
0: Okay.
1: And my niece, Candice Warrington, whose birthday is today. Wishing them all the best and many more birthdays to come. Coming from their mother, Onika and Bernice Muller.
0: Mm-hmm.
1: Yes. Auntie, sister, Nisha, Charles. From Nadia, from Junica, her daughter Junica, from Sky, and all the rest of the Big Stick family.
0: Big Stick family celebrating. Good morning, yeah. Good morning, good morning. All right. But they weren't there when I lost my friends. Now. Mabel Charles, loving the song in the morning. Sweet dude, Mon Prosper to all the vegetable families there. Good morning to you. Such a loving and blessed people there in Mon Prosper. Queen Sandra, Connecticut, good morning to you. Hey, Reese, how you doing? Are you doing fine? I haven't heard you for a few days now. Hope you're doing okay. Alpha, good morning to you. Alpha in Connecticut, hope you're feeling much stronger now. Good morning to you, Queen Joyce. Union Estate, are you at work or are you at Union Estate at this time? That's the only song the lady wants to hear when she's in the radio. Once I'm on the radio. Good morning to you. Everybody enjoying the song this morning. I played it very early. Hello.
2: Happy Saturday
0: to you. Happy Saturday, yes.
2: I want to send condolences to the Francis family in Kingsville and to the William family in Dallas on behalf of their beloved Audrey Francis, who died. And she's burying this morning. She's going to bury today. So it's at 9 o'clock, June at 9 o'clock, and 10 o'clock is the service. That is Pastor Marcus, Ernie, Ray and Dorcas, and your father, Mr. Mark Francis from Kingsville, and all the members of the Christian Union Church and the other Christian churches. Be of good courage. God give you a free ticket. Blessed be the name of the Lord.
0: Amen.

Good morning, Reverend Ricks. How are you doing this morning? Evangelist Wicks this morning. You and your wife down there in Cainfield. Life is so fragile. Handle it with prayers this morning, huh? Remember that God will always be there to hear our problems and to gather our tears, to calm the storms and settle the fears. It will get better. It does not matter how great or how small, God will answer to our every call. Just have some hope.

All right, thank you very much. Thank you. It's already 8:36. Good morning. I'm playing this one from Frasilia. Seems to be very seriously ill this morning. Your mom Justina says, hold tight. Reach out. Ken Johnson, good morning to you. Mon Daniel.

0: Happy birthday to Hyral Anthony. A.A. Anthony, cut the cake, celebrate. You are all. Special day to you. We love you both. Zizlan Anthony says hi and happy birthday.
1: What would I leave for?
0: If I don't have you in my life.

0: Welcome this Saturday.
1: Is it the house or is
0: the farmers at the market, the vendors, good morning.
1: Give them all to you.

send a special morning to the farmers down there in Salisbury. Especially my friends who enjoy every week, you know. I get my coconut water fresh. Good morning to you, good morning. I always pass through the market on a Saturday morning. Our farmers are very, very important. The watermelon farmers, good morning to you. Hey, Mr. Hillary Schillenfeld down there in Salisbury. Bowie!

0: All that matters this morning.
1: You are all that matters. Oh,
0: the Bakers this morning, good morning to you. On the telephone, good morning. Yes.
2: Good morning, Matthew.
0: Morning to you, morning, morning.
2: Matt, tomorrow is my birthday.
0: Mm-hmm. I said that this morning, yes.
2: Yes, and also my nephew's birthday,

0: out here, bro. Take care of yourself, but be taking the celebrate. And check me out, my brother, later.
1: All right.
0: So, Matt, take care of yourself, and I need to run clean from clean. Good morning.
1: All right. It'll be
0: so
1: here.
0: Matt, as you know, I am going up for Madam of Duet 2026 this year.
1: Mm-hmm.
0: I want to wish myself all the best.
1: All right. Thank you, Islam. Wish you the best, too. Blessings to you.

0: Good morning to Andy and family, Williams up there in Suffrey, and your brother Williams, Celia, and the rest of the family up there in Suffrey. I know you lost your mom yesterday. Just hold strong.
1: We didn't come to get familiar with Jesus. We came to love on Him tonight.
2: You are all that matters.
0: You're all.
1: Everybody sing it.
0: Let's go.

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How are you doing? I hope everything is fine. I would like to send out advance birthday greetings to Hazelan and Tani. We'll be celebrating her birthday today. Hazelan, cut the cake and celebrate. I know you'll have fun maybe tomorrow when that day, or when later today. Have fun.

0: fun and joy. And to the daughter of Onika, Miss Blanc, will be having her birthday. Whose birthday is today? But I know those people are going to have fun. Enjoy every moment of it, my girlfriend. Have a blessed day to all.
1: You are all that matters.
2: Yeah.
1: Oh. I'll make room for two. You are not.
2: Good morning to my brother Alvin, Georgia, Atlanta. Say hi to the family, yes.
1: I'll put you in front of my destiny. You are all that matters. I'll make room for two.
2: Make room for two, you and I. You're all that matters. You're all that matters.
1: In 1 minute, open up your mouth and talk to Jesus.
2: All right, Dominique, are we here? We here?
3: For your mercy never fails.
2: All your favorite songs on a Saturday morning.
3: All my days, I've been here.
2: September 12th, 2026.
3: From the moment that I wake. Till I lay my head, oh, I will sing
2: of the goodness of God. Mabel Charles, that's your favorite song.

0: So many of you can associate to this one this morning.
1: That I am able, oh, I will sing of the goodness of God.
0: The second shot in this morning. Good morning to you at the Princess Hospital, Princess Margaret Hospital, China Friendship Hospital.
1: You have led me through the
0: fire. I know some people insist they can't to call this Princess Margaret Hospital.
1: You are close, like
0: it's the China Friendship Hospital.
1: I've known you as a father. I've known you as a friend.
0: The family of Ivan Peltier, who passed sometime this week. Quaker and May and Curtis and Clavia and all the rest, they're in La Pointe. All those who may be suffering and grieving this morning, it's just another chapter of your life.
1: Every breath that I am able.
0: Good morning, good morning.
2: Good morning, man, and good morning for being not a little child alone, you know, is my
0: I know it's your song, but I know it's your, you're right.
2: Thank you, man, but thank you, man. Every Saturday you have to play that song, you know.
0: Uh-huh.
2: Too many of us like that song. You say your mother, everybody, and so on.
0: Everybody.
2: So always, we don't have to call you to play it. Always play it, man.
0: All right.
2: Man, I wish you a happy weekend.
0: I wish
2: you. And your family.
0: Okay.
2: On my end, I'm there holding on, taking it one day at a time. September, as I told you, is my favorite month. So... Just one love,
0: Matt.
2: One love.
0: One. Okay. Take care, my brother. Take care, Grand Bay. Good morning to my dad, Matthias Sr. out there in Boston. And to all his caretakers, my sister, my mom.

0: Good morning to you, Pato. Good morning to you, T-Boy.
1: All my life you have been so, so.
0: I hope you're feeling stronger and stronger every day, huh?
1: With every breath that I am able, I'm gonna sing.
0: Condolences to my cousin, especially Kasim Peltier, and the passing of Ivan, a.k.a. Kiat. Hold strong, brother. From my dear 66. Good morning to you, Delia. Sending my love and blessings to my children in Dominica. Also, Valda Bruno, sending her love and blessings to her family, both in the USVI and Dominica. Sylvania, to be more particular. Victor Benoit is listening and sending his blessings and love. Good morning to you, Delia. Good to hear from you. Jennifer Coffee. Good morning to you. All right.

It's already what? 8:53 in the morning? 8:53 already? Wow, wow, wow. Jennifer. Good morning. Is he worthy?

Good morning to my sister Anna down there in Lower Pottersville, huh? What's for breakfast this morning, Anna? That's the breakfast lady. I hope you kept some breakfast for Blue Blue, huh? That's your partner. My condolences to you and your family on the passing of your family. Asking God to strengthen you in this time of grief. Stay strong. God is in control.

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A blessed Saturday to you. 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Good morning.

0: place at the Mac. How you doing? I hope everything is okay. I would like to send out both advance birthday greetings to Hazel and Tony. I'll be celebrating her birthday today. Hazel and cut the cake and celebrate, have some fun. And also to Miss Blah, daughter of Onika, will be having her whose birthday is today. My dear, have a great day, a blessed day, and I know the big step we're going to celebrate. Enjoy.
1: Is it worthy?
2: Is it worthy? Is it worthy of this?
1: Don't you worry, God. God will work it out for you, okay?

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My Cameron family. Happy weekend to you from Anna this morning.

St. Thomas, good morning to you. The USVI, St. John. One of my big, big fans there on a Saturday morning. Shani Cavon at the saloon this morning. Your many, many fans, your many customers always locked in.

0: Morning, Matt. How are you, okay? I sent him sending sympathy to the Pelty family, especially Carson Pelty. His father was my good friend. I used to talk every time I go in and work, he used to talk plenty. Last Friday, I see him, we talk, I go in the band, see him, he tell me, okay, I shock. And he tell me he died yesterday. So if you can play that song called for the Pelty family, Peace of God, cover over me.
1: St. Martin, good morning. One thing I know, one thing I found,
2: God will work it out.
1: Hey, Eve Spacey, how you doing, darling? Long time I haven't heard from you. From Virginia, are you in Virginia or in Dominica this time? Wishing your sister Edna in Houston happy 60th birthday. You have gone under the radar, Eve.
2: Be still.
1: Too busy to pay attention, huh?
2: Lean in.
1: Good morning to you, Eve.
2: Take
1: it was a pleasure.

So Edna in Houston, have a happy, happy birthday today from your loving sister Eve. Be still.

Florida, Mr. Eddie Badwell. California, good morning to you. Cyrus Raphael. Joyce Lynn always wakes up every morning, every Saturday morning. You just can't miss it. Cyrus Raphael also locked in from California. God will work it out.

0: Saturday morning. Say good morning to Scott Zed. Soufriere. 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My friend, how you doing? Down there in Kokoye, you know? He said, make sure you say hi to me on this morning. Kokoye. Galion. Soufriere. Hi, Joyce. Hi, Celia.
1: We'll work it out. Yes, my God. We'll work it out.
0: Sing along. Sing along this morning.

0: He's working right now. He's working right.
1: Good morning to Salisbury. Good morning to Ned. Busy on the ground trying to get people to confirm there. Good morning to you.
0: I believe his word.
1: Bowie.

0: love you.
1: Come on, just sing it one more time.
2: Sing it loud.
0: God is working out. God is working.
2: Hey, Beffington up there in Boston. Your favorite program on a Saturday morning. Say hi to the rest of the family, huh?

Let's tap on the piece this morning there and do this one for you. Of course, see what the Lord has done.

0: In your quiet moments this morning, sing with me, and give him some praise for this Saturday. Another working week just wrapped up. This is Q95 Saturday morning praise. See what the Lord. Sing along.
1: What we waited for
0: has come to pass.
1: Has come to pass.
0: If you can sing, a hum, huh?

0: see what the Lord has done. Has come to pass. See what the Lord. I'm just raising my hands this morning. Thank you, Lord. Thank you, Lord, for the many blessings this morning. Take some time. 5 minutes if you can.
1: See what the Lord has done. What we waited for
0: has come to pass.
1: Has come to pass.
0: See what the Lord
2: has done. Well, we're going to sing it to somebody.
0: Sing it to somebody this morning.

Stand. See what the Lord. See what Canfield East. Good morning to you. So many fans up there in Canfield East. See what. Dominica, this is Q95 on the Saturday.

Nato, you still celebrating your birthday? The pedicure boss. The great things he has done for you, huh? All the way from Toronto. God bless you, God bless you.

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Ken Feliz. 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Elsa Royer. Good morning, good morning, good morning.

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Are you all in D4 in Antigua, little LA? Contact your sister. It's urgent, huh? Down there in Dominica, Justina Charles. I think I want to hear a little more of this one there. Let's go. See what the Lord. See what the Lord has done. See what the Lord. Elsa loves it when I sing. I'll sing for you, Elsa.

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Is it? No, it's 9:12. I have 2 clocks right now. See what the Lord has done. I wish I could sing for the entire show. What a request. I'll run out of lolling, man.

0: Good morning to you, Onika. I know you're locked in.
1: On my knees, and I ask the Lord.
0: In Queens, New York, huh?
1: Have mercy, please.
0: When you see your friend, tell her I said I, okay?
1: He showed me love.
0: Good morning to you, Nadia. Good morning. Up there in the Browns. She must be smiling now.
1: The Lord above.
0: Come on to you, Lady Newtown. Uh-huh. Kay.
1: I found my Jesus.
0: How you doing, Kelly?
1: Down
0: in St. Kitts this morning. Good morning to Kimana. Also in St. Kitts. So many Dominicans in St. Kitts this day. Let me say good morning to Brother Franklin Moses. How you doing, Franklin? How you doing this morning?
2: I mean, good morning to you, but who told you I wanted the intro of the great music you're playing? I was down on my knees and I was resting on the shoulder of Jesus and I was talking to certain people. And we come this morning. Yes, there's a special anointing for comfort this morning. There's no conflict, but comfort this morning.
0: All right.
2: Matt, whatever you're doing, keep doing it because I don't want to talk and interrupt this. Just continue to sing. Today's your morning to sing.
0: Have mercy, please.
1: Have mercy, please.
2: I cannot not remember or forget. Ralphie, good morning. Thank you. You beat me to it this morning. And we have a new listener in the States. His name is Philson George. And we have some folks. Anyway, so I'll tell you more about that. Okay, thank you for being on. Thank you for one Nadia. The second Nadia, well, Nadia in Texas, she's doing quite well and she's encouraged by the program. And Rafi, wherever you are, embrace the program. And I'm going to talk again until when we come to the real part.

0: big song on the Saturday morning. Mm-hmm.
1: Yeah, Steve Crown.
0: Nine 20 the morning time. He's great. He's great. He's great.

0: Good morning to you. We have the Lady of Song this morning at 10 o'clock, huh? Ophelia. Hello, good morning. Are you there?
1: Yes, good morning.
0: Morning to you. Morning, morning. How are you
1: doing? Thank you for playing my song. Franklin, good morning.
2: Good morning.
0: You heard it?
1: And good morning, Mrs. White. Long time, do you?
0: Mrs. White in Wall House. Okay. Good morning. Good morning, Lucille. Have a great weekend.

Good morning, good morning. Agnita Roberts for the region. How are you doing this morning? Locked in as usual. Sing Cry. Good morning. Are you still in Manhattan this morning? Are you sitting back to Sing Cry? You must be all in your own plane. You're up and down. Say hi to your beautiful daughter, okay? Good morning, Nurse Matthew. She says, thanks for the inspiration. We will play a special song for Element Agency as he lays his mom to rest today. I'll be at the funeral. Praying strength for him and his family. Condolences also to Andy, Teddy, Celia, and the rest of the family on the death of their mom, Miss Murray, Mrs. Murray Williams of Soufre, who passed on yesterday. Never an easy thing losing a mom, no matter the age. From Nurse Matthew this morning.

do something from Colin Davis this morning on the radio, 9:26 in the morning. It's Q95. What do you expect on the Saturday morning? Forever, my friend. Everybody needs a little help. Wheeling, come again.

Forever Friend. That's do this one there at 9:30 in the morning. Sing with me this morning. It's alright.

0: You know one song I haven't heard in a long, long, long time? Somebody from the USVI, USVI, I think it, my friend, introduced me to that song many years ago.
1: Yeah, yeah, yeah.
0: Jesus in the Middle.

0: Miranda Moses, how you doing?
1: Jesus in the middle, save me.
0: She was the one who introduced me to that song many years ago. Hope she's locked in at this time.

And my friend, Mr. Latham of the Rin St. Thomas, good morning to you. I know you're locked in. How are you? St. Thomas, the U.S. Virgin Islands.

0: The man in the middle. The man in the middle saved me.
1: Now Jesus in the middle saved me.
0: Amen.

0: Good morning. Hello, how you doing? Hello?
1: Hi.
0: Yes.
1: This is Rosie.
0: This is who? This is Rosie from Antigua?
1: Yes. From Delhi. Yes. How are you doing? You good?
0: I'm good for now.
1: Okay, and I hope Franklin is okay.
0: Okay.
2: I'm good.
1: But
2: thank you for asking.
0: Yes.
1: I just want to say thanks to everybody and to you all.
0: Mm-hmm.
1: And my husband was at his worst that you all remembered him in prayer and everything.
0: Mm-hmm.
1: Still have a long way to go, but God is good.
0: God is good.
2: He's good. Yeah, indeed.
1: Yes.
2: He's faithful and true.
1: I have a... Yes. Thank you very much, everything. I have a few belated birthday wishes.
0: Okay.
1: I want to just call their names quickly. By doing this, I can. Anyway, I want to wish Ira Athanase. She belated birthday greetings. She was on the 2nd, and the greetings come from her grandma Tufi, her mom and dad, Benton, in Canada. Then my niece Silk, who was on the 5th. Greetings come from her mom, Desiree Manuel, her siblings, and all her uncles and aunts. Yes, from my nephew, celebrated on the 6th. Greetings come from his Roma, his siblings, and the rest of the Emmanuel family. Michael, my brother, was on the 7th. Greetings come from his wife, Yvonne, his daughter, Kathy, and the rest of the Emmanuel family. Your good friend Errol and Ezra, their anniversary was on the 7th. They had a grand time. They really overdo. They overdo.
0: And they're still doing, over. Yes.
1: yes. They're going on bad. And Lionel was on the 8th. Greetings come from his mom.
0: Mm-hmm.
1: His grandma, Tufi. You met Tufi some years ago, I think, mm-hmm. years ago. My big sister. Yeah, so the big greetings come from his grandma, Tufi, his mom and dad, Ben in Laplane, and his two brothers. And Tufi now was on the 9th. She and all celebrated in grand style. She and her husband, Gary, had a blast. Now my friend Magdalene Robin, her birthday is today. That's the opposition leader. That's his sister. Yes. Greetings come from her husband, Eli Robin, her children, Shani Kanshuma, and the rest of the Robin family. My cousin, Dennis Edwards, Miss Dennis

0: And then Shani, my friend, will be celebrating on Sunday coming. I just mentioning her today in case I might not be able to call next week. You got all the names, I said?
1: All the names. You have a book this morning.
0: And then, what you said?
1: I say you like a, you have a book this morning, a book. Yes.
0: More than a book, more a book plus. I have plenty more, but I'll leave that for another time.
1: All right.
0: And then I want to shout out my cousin Elsa in Kinfield. Yes. And to tell her to put some of the lovely food for me. She can send it down to FedEx.
1: Yes. Oh, okay.
0: Okay.
1: Thank you.
0: And take care.
1: All right.
0: And thanks for listening to me. Giving
1: no,
0: me the
1: no problem. No problem. Thanks. Thank you. Thank you. Miranda, yeah. She's locked in at this time. Yeah. It's your boy, Jay Kingston. Somebody wants the overseas number. Yeah. It's 305-906-4216. If you're calling from overseas, you feel it can get through, is 176-7449-3095. The overseas line usually difficult to get through sometimes. Miranda, here's your song. She tuned in and said, man, I'm locked in. Thank you, thank you. Double M in St. Thomas. Jesus in the middle, save me. Oh yeah, yeah, just sing nurse by his side. I was the one on the right. Again, the number is 305-906-4216. Or you can use the 1767-449-3095, but that'll be an overseas call.

0: Franklin, you're loving that song. 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
1: One in the middle. Jesus in the middle, save me, Franklin Peter Moses. On Timothy, Jesus in the middle, save me. No doubt.

This is one radio station where we're not religious. We are not religious. We are victorious, we are triumphant, we are confident. What faith is? Confidence in God's word. Jesus in the middle. In the beginning was the Word, and the Word was with God, and the Word was God. John 1.

0: A lot of people are enjoying that song. 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Freedom.
1: I'm telling you, there's joy on the other side of the cross. That you must pick up your cross. What is your cross? Your wayward child, your unsatisfied husband or wife, poor grades, you lost your job, your young daughter is pregnant, your son is on drugs, you are frustrated, you cannot sleep. Who do you call? You don't call the Ghostbusters. You call on the name that anybody calls shall be saved. The one in the middle. You may not know his name. Just look.

for the one in the middle. In the middle of Moses and Elijah, the heavens opened and you heard God say in the beginning, in John, he said, "This is my beloved son in whom I'm well pleased." But this time he says, "This is my beloved son. Listen to him." Read your scripture again. The one in the middle is him. Even Judas had to kiss him to recognize him in the dark. But the one in the middle, he says,

0: from the Ticks and Kickers Islands this morning.
1: He saved me. Whoa,
0: whoa, whoa. He saved me.
1: He saved me. He saved me.
0: Alicia George and St. Thomas. Good morning, good morning. Hood, you're locked in this morning. Continue to take care of the tourists on the beach, huh? Imagine, huh? Alicia George, yes?
2: Yes, good morning to you. Thank you very much. She says, Matt, have a lovely day. And that's in Dominica. We have in New York. We're two in New York, one in Texas, one in Dominica. Where else? Okay. Don't mention my name. Okay, Matt, you want to hear one of your old goldies from... I can't even see clearly. Let me text exactly.
3: You just continue on the path of this oldie goldie rhythm.
0: I know, but let's we have Ophelia in the next 10 minutes, so stick around, Ophelia. Just have a seat. We'll come to you in a minute.
2: Okay.
0: Thank you. Over the still. Yes. All right. Thank you. Now we have Ophelia, this lady of song, coming up in a few minutes. So stick around, Dominica. Stick around. Mmm. St. Kitts, you wanted to hear this one? My friend Kelly.

0: Yes, Alicia Jules, you want to say something? Good good morning to you. How are you doing? Hello?
1: I'm fine, thank you, Lord.
0: Okay.
1: I would like to send sympathy to my cousin, Jenny Philippine Wesley.
0: Okay.
1: On the passing of her mother. Her mother passed yesterday.
0: Mm-hmm.
1: So I would like to tell her to hold on. God will give her strength and courage. She and her mother is always two of them. They are very close. So I know it's very sad for her. I go through those dead. I know how it is. I just want to tell her we'll be praying for her.
0: Okay.
1: Just hang on there.
0: You hang on there too, okay? Thank you.
1: Yes.
0: All right.
1: Okay, Matt.
0: Bye-bye. Yeah.

Sylvia Thomas in Texas, good morning to you. Good to know you're locked in on a Saturday. Greetings to Usel, later in Peachland this morning. From Miranda down in St. Thomas, the USVI.

0: And this is how we come to the end of our worship and praise this morning.
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1: 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Vanessa at 780-691-5795. Glenora at 647-262-9944. Or Nadelle at 647-291-5282. Come, celebrate the heritage, feel the rhythm, and witness the elegance. See you there.
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3: 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This one there from Ophelia Marie.

0: Before I introduce the artist here, we're going to play it again one more time. Okay, we'll get more vibes. Q9 to 5 in the morning with Dominica's Lady of Song. 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

0: Another big sound there.
1: I can't be tired when I have to.

0: I see you feel it can't keep quiet, boy.
1: I just need to get the words. You know, people don't understand, you know, you write something, you work with it, but you don't know it yet.

0: Now, Phileas, good morning to you. We haven't heard your voice just yet. We're just enjoying the music.
1: You haven't heard but my voice?
0: I haven't heard your voice just yet on this one.
1: Oh, well, I'm learning here.
0: You're learning here still?
1: Yeah. That happens because, you know, when you sing, nowadays they sing from their phones, you know.
0: The iPads.
1: And, yes. And, you know, they even have a nice stand for it and what have you. So I don't mind not knowing it yet.
0: That's it. But you're enjoying it.
1: Oh,
0: you're
1: yes.
0: You're enjoying the music.
1: Yes. It is so kind of slipso-ish. So African, so Caribbean. I have to enjoy it. And it has melody.
0: A rhythm.
1: Right. And I don't have to move too fast to it.
0: Now tell us about, of course, the writer and who produced this one.
1: Okay, Makasi Marie at Markov Studios produced this one.
0: Okay.
1: We wrote it together, but I have to be honest and say he wrote more than I did.
0: Okay.
1: Because we are AI assisted, mm-hmm. and we put the prompts. In fact, not we, no. Mark Marie put in the prompts.
0: Okay.
1: And the song pleases me so very much that, you know, I have to embrace it and I can sign my name under it,
0: mm-hmm.
1: because the law allows you, when you have prompted the computer, to give you what you want, to
0: okay.
1: claim the work. So that is me.
0: I know Mac has created so many songs, you know, for Ophelia, but Mac,
1: yes.
0: what do you feel about this one, this time?
2: Well, this one, if you like, is sort of academic in a sense. It's like history, you might say, because for a long time,
0: mm-hmm.
2: we Africans on the Western Hemisphere
0: okay.
2: were cut off from the continent,
0: mm-hmm.
2: Africa.
0: Okay.
2: And since maybe 5, 6, 7, 8 years, no, more than that actually,
0: mm-hmm.
2: Africans and Caribbean people have been coming together again,
1: mm-hmm.
2: to do things.
0: Mm-hmm.
2: So there are a number of people, for example, in the Caribbean, I know, even from Dominica,
0: mm-hmm.
2: who recently went on a trip to Ghana.
0: Mm.
2: Yeah.
0: A lot of Dominicans starting to visit Africa.
1: Yeah.
2: And, well, Dominican people would know that, especially because both were Catholic,
0: mm-hmm.
2: that for a very long time, the Bishop of Accra was, Bishop Bauer was a Dominican citizen.
0: Mm.
2: Yeah. And when I was a kid, I wanted to be like him, to be a Bishop of Accra.
0: It's not too late, man.
2: I love Because I loved Accra, you see.
1: He likes Accra, so he wanted to be a Bishop of Accra.
0: Okay,
2: right. So
0: I'm telling you, it's not too late.
2: right, exactly. Because in my mind,
0: uh-huh.
2: if he's Bishop of Accra, that's what he's eating all day long. So
0: okay.
2: I wanted
1: Accra
2: to join him too. But anyway, I haven't been there yet, but you know, there has been a big movement between the Caribbean nations,
0: mm-hmm.
2: and the African nations,
0: okay.
2: to work together. For example, a couple of months ago, the president of Nigeria,
0: mm-hmm.
2: was in St. Lucia and made an address in the parliament. Yes, the All Saints University, which is in Dominica and St. Vincent,
0: mm-hmm.
2: the one in Dominica for sure, is a joint venture between Dominican entrepreneurs and Nigerians.
0: Mm-hmm.
2: So we are working together. The New Liat is a joint venture between the government of Antigua and a Nigerian airline company, Air Peace, I think. Yeah. So we are coming together, and we actually, there's this import-export bank,
0: okay.
2: that's being set up where monies will be able to be lent to us and to Africa to do joint projects together.
0: Mm-hmm. So,
2: So there are a number of things that are coming together.
1: And we've been there, we were there.
2: And we were there.
0: Last year?
2: Yes, we were there last year.
1: Just about a year ago.
0: When you wrote that song?
2: In Burkina Faso. Yeah.
1: Yes, mm-hmm. and sang it at the World Creole Music Festival. And that was the 8th time I was on the World Creole Music Festival.
0: The 8th?
1: Yes, I haven't done even 10 yet.
0: Wow.
1: Mm. Oh. But no problem.
2: But yes, two interesting things happened there. One thing is that most people in the Caribbean think Africa is extraordinarily far away from the Caribbean.
0: Mm-hmm.
2: In point of fact, it's a 4-hour flight by aeroplane from Dominica or Guadeloupe or Martinique to Senegal.
1: Barbados, yeah.
2: 4 hours.
1: Mm-hmm.
2: only 4 hours.
0: And we prefer to go to England and Africa? Yes.
1: No, that is well, I have to say that is deliberate, because these airline routes are not created for us or with us in mind. They are created
2: by the colonizers.
1: Yes, right? To service the people who want to go to Africa, and they are mostly in England and the West.
0: Yeah.
1: You know, the colonizers.
2: It's an interesting
1: thing. They want to go down.
2: It's an interesting thing.
0: Mm-hmm.
2: Up till now, as far as I know, to send a letter to Guadeloupe, you know what the route is from Dominica? Dominica to Antigua, yeah, to London, to Paris, back to Guadeloupe. When you could.
1: Yeah.
2: At distance, you could pretty much just swim across.
1: We could swim with bring the letter on our head and bring it. But that's the route.
2: Yeah, but that's the route. Because the colonizers set it up like
0: this
2: that.
0: This service, but why? Why?
2: Because communication was from the British colonies to Britain. I think transportation of sugar or whatever else, mm-hmm, went from the colonies to Britain, British colonies to Britain. From the French colonies, it went to France. And if anything had to go from one colony to the other, it would go through the European capitals.
1: So that's
2: how it is. And the point of fact, with respect to travel between Africa and the Caribbean, an airline has started doing charter flights by the time being from Lagos to
0: Barbados?
2: Ghana, and then over to Barbados and Antigua. I think they might eventually go extend it out to Jamaica.
0: So it might be cheaper for us to go to Africa this day.
2: Yes.
1: Oh, yes. It's going to get cheaper.
2: Yes, yes.
1: Well, relatively speaking, because nowadays everything seems to be going up.
2: Mm. Right. Not to mention, of course, Africa will be a good source of tourists. There is a very popular YouTuber from Ghana, a guy called Wody Maya, who was in the Caribbean, I think, maybe 2 years or so ago. And he went up and down. He stayed there about 6 months. He went up and down the Caribbean. He didn't come to Dominica, but he went to practically every island.
0: Mm-hmm.
2: He was with the Prime Minister of Barbados here and there and so on. And the people in the Caribbean knew him. So everywhere he went, he was greeted with great fervor. And he spoke up about the Caribbean and so on, etc. Right. So there's a lot of things are happening that are returning us to join up with the brothers in Africa. And the purpose of this song really is to say that Africa, we are rising, and now we are getting back together in time, and we are reclaiming our crown.
1: Yes.
2: And interestingly,
1: that's why I like a headband. It's like a crown.
2: And interestingly, same time, a couple of weeks ago at the United Nations, a vote was taken that the map of the world as it is wrong. And it should be corrected.
0: You're joking.
2: Because Africa is by far the biggest continent on the world.
1: Mm-hmm.
2: And it looks
1: like
2: the smallest on the world. Not to mention, the way the map is drawn.
0: Was that purposely done?
1: Of course.
2: The way the map is drawn, the people who drew the map drew themselves at the top of the map. And everybody else is below.
1: It's
2: a subliminal message to say we are at the top, you are at the bottom. And obviously, the world is like an orange floating in a bucket of water, if you like.
0: Mm-hmm.
2: So there is no up nor down. But everybody, the map is made where Europeans are placed at the top and everybody else are placed at the bottom. And they made Africa smaller than Europe. And Africa is much bigger than Europe. Matter of fact, the DRC, Dominican Democratic Republic of the Congo, is bigger than Western Europe, one country. And Africa has 54 countries, by the way.
0: Well, we're enjoying it. We're getting back to the top. We're in our crown anymore. One more time. The big song there. Africa, we rise.

0: Mac Ophelia said earlier that it was assisted by AI. Explain that for us. Hey.
1: Well, you can use AI to say you have to know what you want to do.
0: Okay.
1: Ask it to do it, and then you correct it, and then you get musician to play whatever wasn't played properly.
0: Okay.
1: And you write your own lyrics, which I did.
0: Mm-hmm.
1: And it will do it. Yeah. And
0: Will that affect a live presentation, Ophelia, if you're doing it live? No?
1: No.
2: He's the songs man, and he's saying no.
1: If I explain that to you, there is no music that you heard on the record for the last 30 years or 40 years that a band was playing, that you heard a band play.
0: Okay.
1: All the music is done one by one person doing it. And no singer, for example, in the last 20 years,
0: mm-hmm.
1: actually sung any wrong note on any record, because there's a little device, gadget. People in the
0: True.
1: Studio will do that.
0: Mm-hmm.
1: Corrects all the false notes that you make. So everybody...
0: the new word is glitch.
2: Yeah.
0: Glitches.
1: Yeah. No, most people know it as auto-tune.
0: Okay.
1: No? It knows what is a mathematical thing. It knows if you would make this note and the next note ought to be this. You can simply correct it. Matter of fact, doing it, you can do it live. So you can get up on stage and sing live, and the engineer knows what key you're supposed to sing in,
0: okay.
1: and he sets the auto-tune to correct your notes before it hits the speakers.
2: Well, in all honesty, I don't know that all of that has happened to
1: yeah.
2: me. Because people say recognize me and my voice, and then I was told early that my voice doesn't need much tweaking.
0: Okay.
2: Right, so I open my mouth and I sing, you know. And I thank God for that.
1: Yeah, and when you record the voice and so on, then you have a barrage of effects you put on it to make it sound however you like it, make it sound. Yeah. So for example, somebody could sing in the key of A.
0: But then don't that take away from the originality?
1: No. But everybody likes it.
0: Huh?
1: For example, all the Booyah songs, yeah, no drummer playing. The drummer is in. And
2: your
1: I programmed
2: beat.
1: The first Booyah beat, by the way.
0: Oh, you did?
1: For first serenade.
2: In Point
1: Zuke, Zuke, yeah. Zuke. Yeah. On a drum machine, a little rolling drum machine, a gray and white thing. In Point Michel, yeah. So the idea of using technology to help you to create music
0: mm-hmm.
1: is not a new thing.
0: Okay.
1: There has been no recording. For example, most people assume, for example, that a band plays a song that's 4 minutes long.
0: Mm-hmm.
1: That it took 4 minutes to play. No, they took 400 hours to play.
2: Yeah, that people need to understand that. Because you see, you have to take in some things and take out some other things.
0: Mm-hmm.
2: And you can add echo, you can add what they call digital delay. You can copy something from the first verse and put it in the second verse.
0: It's not like producing an ad. It's maybe 30 seconds long, but it may have taken you 3 hours to do it.
2: Right. Exactly, yeah. Junior. So
0: I understand.
1: And in recording, even on tape is a little more difficult. But with on a computer, the person needs to sing the chorus only once.
0: Mm-hmm.
1: And you simply take it and you copy it elsewhere. Copy and paste like you do with using Microsoft Office.
0: It's not the days of the big reels, you know? You have to be doing
2: right.
0: it.
2: Right.
1: Even with the big reel, you could do that, but it's a little more complicated.
2: But what's interesting, though, Junior, even when you do it like that, you still can go and change it.
0: Mm-hmm.
2: Because I've done that, so no, I want to sing something on that. Like, you know, when you ad-libbing, you need that space. So there is still that originality, still that atmospheric and ambience that mm-hmm. you can create, you know.
0: Mm-hmm.
2: But the AI still assists you, you know, which is the point I wanted to make. There are some people who don't want to hear about AI. They don't want to see it. But to me, it gives me an opportunity to do different things. And some things you cannot do on stage except if you bring one or two other musicians. Now, depending on the cost and what people want to pay you and what have you, you cannot do all of that. But where you can do it as like presenting the song the first time, you can do it.
0: Okay.

0: Some of the says to our Lady of Song, I say thank you and congratulations. You always make, you make us proud. And of course, your husband, Mac Murray. That's a compliment there. Mm. From the diaspora.
1: Wow. Say hi to Tin and to Carol.
0: They're listening a lot.
1: I know they're listening. I know Mark is listening. And maybe some of my vibrant songs.
0: But what's next for Ophelia? I mean, yes, you produced this one, but what's next for Ophelia?
1: I don't mind hitting Africa again.
0: No?
1: Another time, yes. Where we went in Burkina Faso, we had to explain why we were talking English.
0: Really?
1: Yeah, I love that.
0: Yeah,
1: because
0: yeah, yeah.
1: They wanted us to be talking French. Because they were colonized by the French, and then the language that went to them was French. So we had to explain about our colonial exchanges, and they speak a Creole that is similar to ours.
0: Really?
1: Yes, and we could understand what they were saying, and that for me is much nicer. And if you look at our Creole, it has French in it, but it has some English too, it has some Kalinago too, it even has Portuguese in it. So it showed us that Burkina Faso is like us. It's really our brother and our sister. The fact that they like colors, how we like colors, is you know, something that we could highlight and celebrate together.
0: How was the experience, Ophelia?
1: Very good, Junior.
0: Because I get the impression, I was just looking at the video just yesterday, and the world presents Burkina Faso somewhere strange and somewhere that you should be afraid of.
1: Of course.
0: But why?
1: Because Traoré is shivering people, like our children would say. I've never seen a brave and bold man like that. He has your complexion, Junior. Mm-hmm. And he's a smaller man than we see him on YouTube and what have you. He spoke with us because I went in the... I'm thinking French now. In a conference for women, where we were 6,000 women, and he gave permission to the organizers to bring in a contingent of 100 women, some of our men.
2: To his office, yeah.
1: Yes, to his office. And that was freaky. I mean, security tops. We had to pass through doors that I had to turn on the side to go through. That's how narrow they were. And people were frisked. You had to give up your bag, your telephone, anything you could record with, your camera, everything like that. You couldn't go in to be able to take a picture of the man. There was an area where there was a rope, and we were not allowed to go beyond the rope. When we were chatting, and you know women have decibels,
0: yes,
1: that can be higher, they said, excuse me, there's too much noise in that place. Everybody kept quiet. When we sat, they took pictures of each person. Mark was next to me. They took my picture, his picture, and the picture of the person before me and after him. And they have that in their archives. If they go now, they can find us in their archives. That is the level of security you experience when you're at his place, his palace, and what have you. When you go into a hotel, if you're going to visit or what have you, same frisking, they pass something under the car, you go in and what have you. But other than that, there is a joy among people. Everybody's doing something. They travel on cars and on bicycles.
2: They're so very disciplined on their motorbikes, unlike people who ride motorbikes here making noise. Vroom, vroom, vroom. Everybody drives his motorbike calmly and peacefully.
1: Yes.
2: There's no
1: noise.
2: Excessive noise from motorbikes.
1: Right.
2: And most people actually move about on motorbikes.
1: Yes.
2: The country has 24.1 million people. And there's something maybe in Dominica we should kind of try to understand. The people in Africa, even just say the black people, because there are white people in Africa too, okay, in North Africa,
0: right,
2: like Tunisia, right? They are not one people. Just like Europeans, a Frenchman is a Frenchman, and a Belgian is a Belgian, a German is a German, and they had wars between themselves. The last, well, big war they had was the Second World War.
0: Mm-hmm.
2: So the people in Africa are also different groups of people within who are kind of, in a sense, thrown together in artificial countries, like Nigeria, for example.
3: Mm-hmm.
2: One of these days, I met a student here, and I looked at her and I said, "You're an Igbo, right?" And she said, "Yes," and she was surprised that I could identify her as being an Igbo. Because
1: it's like a tribe, right?
2: Yeah, mm-hmm. There's a tribe, and a big group,
1: Yoruba.
2: A big group, yeah. And in the song that you'll hear, make reference to Orisha sings. Well, Orisha is a religion of basically the Yoruba people, which is practiced in Trinidad as well. That's why, if you listen to the song, Orisha sings, Trinidad dances. Right?
3: Mm-hmm.
2: Because Trinidad, and there's a group, big group of people in Trinidad who belong to the Orisha religion, which is a Yoruba religion. Okay, so in Nigeria, you have the Yoruba, which is a big group, you have the Igbo, which is another large group, and you have Fulani,
3: mm-hmm.
2: and the Hausa, and so on, more in the north of the thing there. And some of them are pastoralists, like the Fulani people. Yeah, which is they have lots of cattle and so on there, and they move the cattle from place to feed them. And there are people who are settled farmers. It's also in Burkina Faso, they have a similar problem. So there is sometimes some conflict about it with the people
3: mm-hmm.
2: who have cattle and the people who have settled and have crops growing, you know. But so the fact that they will have conflict within themselves is not odd or strange, because we tend to think of, matter of fact, a lot of people talk of Africa as if it's a country. Africa is 54 countries. Yes.
0: But when I listened to this, I was, you know, going through YouTube and I was listening to the stories there. I did not find, maybe there's outside, I did not find anybody critical of this leader.
1: And they love him a lot.
0: Yeah, the people
1: about
0: on the
1: Traore,
0: street, yeah, Traore.
1: Yeah, they love him a lot.
2: Yeah.
1: They almost adore him. But we know those phenomena because we have our own icons too that, you know, can do no wrong. And he's a young man, and like Trump,
3: mm-hmm.
1: he does what he says he will do.
2: Ophelia says Traore is a young man. Traore is a young man in Dominica.
0: Okay.
2: In Burkina Faso, he's an old man.
1: Yes, it's
2: because
1: true.
2: He's about 35, 30, 37 years old.
0: Really?
1: Yes, yes.
2: Right? 45% of the population of Burkina Faso is less than 15.
1: Yeah.
2: So if you leave Dominica and you go to Burkina Faso in Ouagadougou, which is the capital,
0: right?
2: You'll strike you immediately.
1: Yes.
2: Two things will strike you immediately. You don't see any mountains and much greenery. Okay, because they're just under the desert,
0: right.
2: Sahara Desert. And everybody seems to be 18 years old.
1: Yeah.
0: It's amazing.
2: Yeah? So they have a very, very young population, which is quite different from Dominica. We have an aged population. So me and Ophelia there were like ancient people.
1: Yes.
2: Okay,
1: we're called just mommy and papi.
0: Wow.
1: Yeah, and they moved to let us pass.
2: Yeah,
1: you see what we're
0: trying. They respect the elders,
1: the senior. No, not only the artist, but the senior person. You know, they have a lot of respect for their seniors, and for that alone, I wish I could stay there longer. Yeah, they have a lot of respect for the seniors. Their food is delightful, good. They give you a small basin of meat.
0: A basin.
1: I have to say basin because it's a deep bowl kind of, and
0: wow.
1: It's large. And then you go and take your fufu and your vegetables and the other things you like to put in that. They also do not have the sea around them. Burkina Faso is surrounded by land. So the fish you eat is river fish.
3: Mm.
1: That's in Burkina Faso.
2: Like in Cayenne?
1: Yes. So excellent food.
0: How did you get there? You traveled from Dominica to what? Guadeloupe?
2: It was because of the way the thing is set up. It was a long kind of trip. It went from Dominica to Martinique to Paris to Brussels to
1: Morocco.
2: From Brussels with a stopover in Casablanca, which is Morocco. Mm-hmm. And point of fact, the president of Dominica was in Morocco at the time. We were in Burkina Faso.
1: Yes.
2: Oh. Yes, because she was invited for some event over there. Mm-hmm. And then from Casablanca, we flew to Ouagadougou in Burkina Faso.
0: What time would it be right now in Burkina Faso?
2: I think they're about 4 hours or so ahead of us.
0: Yes. Okay. Mm. An interesting story there.
1: Yes.
2: So, I was saying that.
0: Yeah.
2: Right now, Africa must become more important on the world stage for a simple reason. It's the only continent where the population in the world is growing. And because they have a young population, the growth of the population will continue for a while before it stabilizes. So, Africa is important in more ways than one. Like this, it was always important as a source for

0: from Africa to the Caribbean.
1: So we may not have a rush to the United States anymore. You may have a rush to Africa in terms of travel.
0: Yes, because the United States itself, its population is stabilizing and it's tending to go down. Mm-hmm. In Europe, they have a problem. They don't have enough people in Europe.
2: Japan their population is going down. They say.
0: Yeah, so Africa is going to become very, very important. It's not by accident that Afrobeat is popular kind of all over the world. Mm-hmm. But there are lots of Africans all over the place. And these people might not know that. But they produce vastly more films in Nigeria than in Hollywood.
1: I heard that. A lot more.
0: Nollywood.
2: Nollywood, yes.
1: Somebody says it's beautiful music. How would I be able to purchase a copy, man?
0: Well, nowadays people don't but do buying, but you find it on the
2: Spotify
0: and the other streaming platforms. You can buy it on iTunes as well. There's still a bit of buying going on. Yeah, but it's not available on physical format. No.
1: You have to download it through iTunes. And
0: Right. Or if you have a streaming subscription, you stream it from any of your favorite streaming platforms. That's the way music is consumed nowadays, by the way. It's on streaming platforms.
1: Is that profitable, though?
0: Well, for some people, of course, yes. But you have to have lots of streams for it to generate a dollar, you know?
1: I was in Ghana less than a month ago, and their language has some of our Creole and Cocoy words. Somebody's adding this from Guadeloupe.
2: Yeah. You see, I wasn't lying. And what was nice, though, Junior, I sang Bukinabe Rise in the World Creole Music Festival last year, and somebody heard me sing it, sent the recording to Guadeloupe, and a professor in Guadeloupe sent that same recording to a Guadeloupean in Burkina Faso. She was working with that same conference of women that I mentioned, and she said, oh no, we have to find a way to get Ophelia over there.
1: Wow.
2: So we had 3 weeks to prepare to go to Burkina Faso.
0: The invitation came from the president's office, right?
1: So you met him one-on-one?
2: There was somebody
0: who was trying to arrange it for us, but at the time we tried to get in touch with him, it was a couple of days before we had to leave, so we didn't have time to actually have a one-on-one meeting with them. But
2: we saw him, and we were among the lucky, because there were 6,000 women there, and we were among the lucky 100 got to the room and saw him. That's why I know he has same complexion as you.
0: His nose is long,
2: and he speaks like a gentleman who knows how to speak to mummies. I didn't just say ladies.
1: Your mummies.
2: Yes, and he. I remember him highlighting the fact that mummies are the people who teach us at home how to live with one another, how to have collaborative work, teamwork. And he is saying, you are the first revolutionaries, you the mummies, so do not abandon us. Stay with us, keep praying for us. He's a Muslim, but he speaks about Jesus. He's a good politician, let's say, a world man. And he knows how to encourage. His voice is not loud, shouting anything. He speaks like a son to a mommy. All of us heard him. And when he was finished, we did...
1: Mark, you want to say before you go?
0: Yeah. When I came home, I wrote up a little paper for them. Because I had participated in a
2: panel.
0: Forum in a panel during the conference there on agricultural trade in Africa, and through that I did do a little research, and I found out that the major producer of cotton, that is probably their biggest agricultural product. However, they export basically the raw lint. They process it minimally and export it, then they import garments and fabric. So I wrote up a little paper for them, which I sent to the government, and I got it through the government through Kenny Green, who

0: somebody in who was close to the government, and I sent it to them, which kind of outlined a method how they could use their large production of cotton to industrialize the country.
1: One thing I wanted to also mention is that in the schools, every child graduates with a skill, an ability to make money, something that they can use to make money, either in terms of agriculture, manufacturing, even skills like hospitality, like taking care of older persons, massaging.
2: Wow.
1: All of, and I think that that is a great idea that we should pick up and run with.
2: We're coming down to the end of our interview this morning there. We're speaking to Mac and Ophelia Marie, Lady of Sound. The latest production there, Africa We Ride. Well, Ophelia, I hope you'll be invited back to Africa, this one. Africa.
1: Well, we look forward to that. And the nice thing, Andrew, is that they know my songs.
2: Okay.
1: They know our compositions, you know. So when I sang there, and I sang four times, they just put me right up. I was the only person who sang for the opening and the only person who sang for the closing. I was well treated.
2: A prophet that says never welcome in his own country, right?
0: Yeah, well, what I conceived of the song, I conceived of it as the anthem that celebrates the reunification of Africa and the Caribbean. Africans at home and abroad are finally getting together, as Marcus Garvey wished. It took a long time, but it's coming around.
2: We're getting there.
0: An anthem to celebrate that. That's the importance of the song, at least for me. That's my intention.
2: Let's get our final comments because we have other stops at this time. So, Mac, let's get your Max and then Ophelia in terms of your final comments for this morning.
0: Oh, I'll trust the Dominican public, your listeners close by as well as those far away, will call you every day and ask you to play it for them. And and if you don't play it often enough, they can find it on their favorite streaming platform. There are many of them, and we're just preparing a video that should be out soon so they can see.
2: You might have to go back to Africa to do that video, you know, man.
0: Huh?
2: You might have to go back to Africa to do that video.
0: No. We'll do it here. I mean, there are ways and means of doing that. You get relevant footage.
2: All right. So you can do it, you can produce it, right?
0: Yeah, sure.
1: Yeah, that's a good thing about Mark. He's multitasking.
0: Interesting little history there. The first video clip in Dominica, I directed it and everything, wrote it.
2: Okay.
0: And I also wrote the song and recorded it.
1: Which one, Mark?
0: Marche Conti.
2: Oh,
1: yeah.
0: Right.
2: You feel any final words before you go?
1: Yeah, well, I want to say I'm really very happy to be able to present this song, and I will not change calling you Junior. I thank you very much that you gave me that opportunity. Franklin Moses was around a while ago. I want to thank him too, because you all are people who, even if we don't agree on everything.
2: We should not.
1: I know. But you allow
2: us. We have to agree to disagree.
1: Right. And you allow us to express ourselves. And you didn't call me Feely this time, but... And people ask me, what is to you again? They don't know that I saw you when you were a little boy without pants.
2: You saw everything. Yeah.
1: Running in Point Michel. So I know you long time, and I would like to thank Point Michel people for the things that they're doing, not just in Point Michel, but in Dominica, but in the world. By the way, Victor Wilson went to Burkina Faso, and he created some tanks to collect their water. Point Michel, not soft. We everywhere.
2: Wow.
1: And I Victor, thank you very much. He must be saying, if a person tells him that I said that, wow. But I remember, and when I saw him, I said, Victor, yes. And somebody came and said, you know, Victor is a friend of mine, because they realize that's a good man. You have to hold on to the good things around among people, you know. So La Pointe, La Salette is on nowadays, and nous chambéwed, and nous continuer piéger par la pointe, par pays nous, par la terre, parce que c'est bon bitin nous besoin fait pour nous toutes. Take this music, it is yours, and I love all of you.
2: I love you too. Marc, Ophelia, thank you very much. Thank you.
1: Bye-bye.

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1: 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Glenora at 647-262-9944. Or Nadelle at 647-291-5282. Come, celebrate the heritage, feel the rhythm, and witness the elegance. See you there.

0: to know the real truth about Caribbean life, come see the play Fly on the Wall. 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
1: Dominica, you know how we do it on a Saturday, right? Jimmy Cliff, some of your favorites on a Saturday morning.

Good morning to you, Nadia. Enjoying in the Browns. I told you. One track at the time, Q95.

0: You know, Franklin, I've been asking, you know, you like to ask questions. Wanted to find out, I don't know if he's doing any research or the other, he wanted to find out what's the most popular
1: surname
0: or yes. last name in Dominica.
1: In Dominica. Let's have a little...
0: I think, I'm just going to give you my name. I'll give the name Charles.
1: I'm going with Joseph.
0: Joseph, the most popular name, surname, last name in
1: okay.
0: Dominica.
1: Everybody listening to us now, okay, in Dominica, if you're not living in Dominica, you may know. Okay, I'm saying, based on what I know, the Josephs took at least 2 pages of the former telephone directory. The Revere's, though they are not registered with phones.
0: Revere's are more settled in the Maho Masak area.
1: America too. I think there were 35 troops. They have 35. No, is it Moise? Moise has 30 or 32. Ex-policeman Moise, magistrate Moise. So it's not Moses. So what is the most popular names you think in the most popular? 1, 2, and 3. Is it Joseph? Is it, what's the one you said?
0: Charles.
1: Is it Charles? Okay. Oh, well, you'll succeed at last when you find out who. What's the most popular surnames in Dominica? The texting, okay, yeah, text me already. My text number is 315-7275. I think I got a hit. Okay, so. Let me see. Okay, so, man, we have somebody all the way. Where's Crispin again? In Texas?
0: Somebody says Thomas.
1: Somebody's saying Shillingford.
0: Thomas okay, is so more registered in the Portsmouth.
1: I'm writing area. It down. So we have the Shilling. Which one you have on your phone?
0: I have Charles.
1: Okay, so we have Shillingford. We have Charles as being the most popular surname. I have.
0: Somebody's agreeing with you, Joseph. Joseph?
1: And why? Because is it. Hear this. There are. I know there are 35 Moises. Some of them carry Moses. That Rasmus, Francis is very popular. Somebody say
0: where or when, what
1: okay,
0: area?
1: Okay, yes. If we can get you to tell us in what area is it prevalent? Because I know there are Josephs all over Dominica, but this person is texting and said, yes, Francis.
0: You know, Francis based on the information I'm picking up here, Joseph seems to be the most popular now. From what
1: Honey said no. As
0: it's the phones, if
1: as of now.
0: The response I'm getting.
1: Okay, so far we have about 3 Joseph. One Charles, one Shilling.
0: John Baptist.
1: We have John Baptist. Okay. But that's Maho, Masak. No, am I correct? If you're from that area, where is the highest concentrations of, I know, Henderson, Joseph, in Granby? I know there's a great population, because that's my extended family. Debon, there's a name that's synonymous with a certain area in the north. Mm-hmm. I'm sure it's Debon, but so if we can find out, are you connected to maybe? Are you one of those who are more in the category of the most popular surnames? Go and check your telephone directories.
0: Somebody's looking at the telephone directory as we speak, and they said maybe it's Joseph, but is that confirmed?
1: Yeah, but somebody's saying Francis. Is popular too, but the most popular is Joseph.
0: Really?
1: That's one from New York too.
0: Hello, on the telephone, are you there? Give me your...
2: Last time you asked that question, Joseph, I came to
0: You came up with Joseph? Why Joseph? You know they are...
2: Especially on the West Coast.
0: No, we're talking about the last name all over the country, you know.
1: Well, she said, but it's concentrated on the West Coast.
0: Joseph, it's Joseph. Well, you're saying on the West Coast, but we're talking about a name that's popular... synonymous with every village or community there.
2: All about.
1: You find out Joseph. Okay, all right. So you find out Joseph all about. And they're not only in St. Joseph. They are all over. Okay, so we have, well, we mentioned Francis and we mentioned Joseph. And if I have another one coming in, I think. Oh, somebody said we left out Louis.
0: Louis?
1: What do you think? No, I don't.
0: Louis.
1: I don't think I hear too many people bubbling. What's his name again? Oh, you mean Louis? No, you mean I can't remember. If it's a Joseph, Joseph pardoned a man from St. Joseph. Oh, miss.
0: Somebody says it's Schillingford.
1: That was the first one I got.
0: We had a lot of Schillingfords with big estates, so they were spreading children all over the place.
1: Crispin was the one who first came up for Schillingford. Thank you, Crispin. Yeah, and then you have Lewis. It's most popular synonyms. Okay. Do we have a song that talks about names?
0: let me see if I can get a voice note there. Hello, what time is it? Let's see this one. Yes?
3: Not to forget the James, but you got plenty of James in Dominica, you know.
0: James?
3: Mary, what? Pichelin.
0: That's three areas, right? He's in Dominica.
1: Yeah, but nobody. There may be a concentration of, but he said in Manga Pichelin, these areas, there would be about 17. They would be, how do you call it? Related by their uncle, their cousin. So my family from Granby, I have to tell them, a first cousin that I have, and then they see we both look alike, Joe, and I mentioned this is Mima de Lester. It's as if I'm totally in my bush, my guy comes up. You guys say, but she's from Granby for 2 months. I say, yeah, I wasn't born there, but I'm a Moses. And I last check, I found 17 Moseses. So if there's more Moseses in Dominica, let me know. Everybody think
4: hey,
1: it's
4: Amen. I mean, Joseph is far ahead in the most popular cinema in Dominica.
0: Really?
4: And in any school that you go to, Joseph top
5: first cousin that
4: the list. Yeah, Joseph is far, far the biggest and most popular cinema in Dominica.
0: Oh, what school you went to? Because in my school, my days, Joseph was not popular.
1: Well, things have changed. Just like during election, we basically asked should we ask it today?
0: Peltis are very popular too, but not as I find Peltis in Point Michel. I find Peltis in Soufre. I find Peltis in Loubier, maybe Massac, Maho, Massac.
1: It's French, though, Peltier.
0: Peltier, yes. It came from France.
1: I wanted to ask you, it just crossed my mind. Oh, we can leave it for next week. How did some people get their nickname? But let's stick with the name now. Next week we'll talk about how did you get your nickname? Ball trees.

0: Somebody says Joseph Free Boy. What's that?
1: So somebody went on ChatGPT. Uh-huh. We're going global now. And ChatGPT said Joseph.
0: Ah.
1: In Dominica, the most prevalent surname is Joseph, as confirmed there by ChatGPT and the internet. Do you think we have time to ask people how...
0: Somebody says, Joseph, then James. I don't know.
1: I
0: don't know if I totally agree with ChatGPT. You know. We'll have to do a survey.
1: Okay, the majority of people are now coming up with... Number one, I'm getting this one from Hindi Sunshine. One, Joseph. Two, Charles, in order of popularity.
0: I said Charles.
1: Yeah, Joseph 1, Charles 2, George 3, Thomas 4.
0: George!
1: And Williams 5. Just get this. Let me see what this one says. Oh, this is... Thank you, Faye. Good morning.
0: Let's take a phone call. Are you there, caller? Yes?
2: You have the Esprit.
0: What's that?
2: You have the Esprit.
1: Esprit. West Coast, Esprit.
0: And where? Massac, Kingfield. But we're talking about entire country, not just Massac and Maho. We're talking about the entire country. All right, thank you.
1: And we have young people naming their children so many kind of names that, don't even, I mean, in the Bible, we find a lady wanted to give a child Obadiah. But they must get problems in school. Obadiah, you're not obeying. So now we have people calling the children seeing some kind of strange name. When I read it on a death announcement, I'm like, how does that? I cannot pronounce that name. But it's become in earlier years. In when I went to Rosa Boys School, we had at least five Charleses. Charles, Mervyn Warlick Charles, Charles, Sir Charles, and many others. But your name is precious to you. It's the handle. It's something you respond to.

0: I think I want you to read this instead. This just came from ChatGPT research.
1: The most popular last names in Dominica is Joseph. Joseph, then Charles, then George, then Thomas, then Williams.
0: According to ChatGPT, do you have an objection?
1: George. I don't know if I agree, but anyway. Research, they say. Thomas.
2: And Williams.
1: What's that?
0: Somebody just added and Williams to the. Okay. Thank you for who to let you delete the message? Okay. So Crispin is saying, Charles, add into that list. I think we have it already. Lewis, no, Shillingford, Lewis, Charles, Williams. We have a
1: Somebody
0: lot
1: says it's Joseph, hands down. They are every in Dominica. Might I go with the last name Joseph? Also, Lorans are popular.
0: Mm-hmm. And that would be the southern part of lots of Lorans down in Pittsylvania area, that area there.
1: Pittsylvania,
0: yeah, area. Laurent. French. Hey, come in.
1: All right, 449-309-596. We're enjoying some, 449-309-596-97. Let's do a little of Lucky before we go. A little of Lucky. Lucky. Laura's may be popular, but they're not as popular as, say, Joseph or Charles. But certainly Joseph is at the top of the list, huh? Shillingford's used to own a lot of estates around Dominica. So you find it more focused on the West Coast. On the telephone, hello, talk to me, yes? Uh-huh. Yes? Yes? Hello?
3: Hello?
1: Yes?
3: Morning.
1: Morning to you.
3: The
1: Joseph?
3: Lots of you. But Matthew, most people, it was not a new school. So it's a coma, but not for everything.
1: All right. Thank you. Leo Joseph. How are you doing?

I'll have to carry out a survey, huh? Somebody says it's Joseph. Hands down, they're everywhere in Dominica. I'll have to do some research there. I read the directories in Dominica. On the directory in Dominica.

0: man, I mean, Joseph is far ahead in the most popular cinema in Dominica. And in any school that you go to, Joseph top.
1: First cousin that I
0: miss.
2: Matt Joseph is the most popular surname.

Somebody said bad ministers. They're too far and fine between, huh? Not too many bad ministers. Check your directory.

With the amount of responses we're getting there for the Josephs, I'll give them the edge for the time until I do some further research.

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But somebody requested this one there called Slave. All right, let's do this one. The Slave, called Slave, Lockie.

Favorite songs of Lucky Before I Go. And the brother Element. How they're not playing. 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That's his favorite song too. Hold strong, hold strong. The Bopia family up there in La Plaine. If you don't have anything to say, just shut up.

0: we can't say anything about somebody, shut up. And this is where I have to go this morning. Living in that words, huh? All these words. Frankly, Peter Moses, we've got to go, though.
1: We got to go. We got to run. Thank you very much for listening, and thank you very much for being part of our audience today. Wherever you are in the round the world, we love you.
0: Thank you.

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My name is Vanessa Prevost. 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Major Mystic.

0: 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As soon as you land. We're gonna have agents at the airport. 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And you're good to go. 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
1: The future of communication is here. 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
1: You may think that I'm talking foolish.
0: I know you wasn't expecting that one there.
1: You've heard that I'm wild and I'm free.
0: Just give me some volume. Give me some volume.

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New phone. We got some new phones. 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

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I am the general manager of the Prevost Cinema. 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

Peace.

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1: 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Bring it to a boil for a minute, then allow it to cool before drinking. This message is brought to you by Dowasco, our water, our treasure, our life.
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0: want to know the real truth about Caribbean life? Come see the play Fly on the Wall. 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Just name it, you'll see it, you'll hear it. 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